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0: Escucha Radioactiva.
1: Radioactiva.
2: Well, in come the thing them call a broken heart. This blessed love will never part. You don't know it from the start. Me tell them say I'm dirty, yeah. A Sean Paul and Sasha, come sing.

0: Radio Activa solo se vive una vez.
1: Radioactiva.
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